girls, they do get weary wearing that same old tacky dress. But when she

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Instagram, it's TheoDannyOldies. 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Or you can go old school and write me at 2004 East Irvington Road. That's PMB number 75 in Tucson, Arizona, 85714. 2004 East Irvington Road, PMB number 75, Tucson, Arizona, 85714. If you remember, I had a beeper number before, but the beeper company that I had, they were located in Jersey, and they went out of business, so I had to scramble around, look for another option, and I figured a P.O. box would be best. So that's what we're going with now, guys. 2004 East Irvington Road, PMB number 75, Tucson AZ 85714. And with that said, let's get right back into this old but gold candy for your ears. And this next one is going to be from Frankie Lyman and the Teenagers. This one is I'm Not a Juvenile Delinquent from 1956.

0-10-40 Farm Blue. When I was a boy, Daddy said to me, one thing, son, there ain't never gonna be. I'll tell you straight.

Cecilia Marie with Walk With Me from 1962. She comes to live from the south side of Tucson. She attended Pueblo High School. Memphis Slim gave us the blues with 1040 Form Blues. I haven't played Memphis Slim in a while, and I got to vote for him as my favorite blues man. And actually, he comes out of Memphis. Well, obviously, he comes out of Memphis. And I'm thinking of going to Memphis later this year. I'm not sure. I want to, but I don't know what the price is right now. We shall see. And then we'll take a trip over to Harlem, New York to hear from Frankie Lyman and the Teenagers. I'm Not a Juvenile Delinquent. That was from 1956. The flip side of that was a song called Baby Baby. We also heard from Dorothy Moore with Misty Blue from 76. She's out of Jackson, Mississippi. And then it was Otis Redding with Try a Little Tenderness. That's from 1966. The original version of that song is from 1932 by Ray Noble and his orchestra. And then, you know, as always, the show started off with Aretha Franklin, I Never Loved a Man the Way I Loved You from 1967. And that's the song that started off for the Queen of Soul. And that one was recorded at Fame Studios in Muscle Shoals, Alabama. And Fame Studios in Muscle Shoals, I've been to that place twice. The place is so magical. When you walk into that studio, you just feel the magic. You can just, you get goosebumps and you can just feel it. But Fame is an acronym. It is Florence, Alabama Music Enterprises. What that stands for. And that is the first set of music down for the day. We're still going to be hearing from Jerry Butler, the Shirelles, and how about some James Brown, and a whole lot of more. But this next one coming up is from Tommy James and the Shondells. They come to us from Niles, Michigan. They formed back in 1959 as the Echoes. And this one here is Crystal Blue Persuasion right here on the Few Danny Oldie Radio Show. You got it tuned in to KPYT, KPYU.

There's the Iceman Jerry Butler from 1968 with Never Gonna Give You Up. That went up to number 20 on the Billboard charts. And that one was written by Ken Gamble and Leon Huff. Before that, it was Tony Williams.

Herb Reed, David Lynch, Paul Robbie, and Zola Taylor, a.k.a. The Platters with I Wish from 1958. We also heard from the Swinging Hearts, Say It Isn't So. They come to us from Chicago. That's from 1964. And that's off the Lucky Four label, which is out of Milwaukee, Wisconsin. Before that, it was the Wonder Boy, Tyrone Davis, Can I Change My Mind from 1968. And then we take a trip over to Memphis, Tennessee to hear from Carla Thomas, Jimmy Enough to Keep Me Going. That's from 1967. And Stax Records, S-T-A-X. I think I mentioned this before. I always thought Stax Records, when they created that name, I just always thought they were looking for a unique way to spell like a stack of records. Actually, what it is, it's the two co-owners of Stax Records. It's the two letters of their last name, John Stewart and Estelle Axton, the S-T and A-X. They combined those to create Stax Records, which I think was pretty neat. And then started that last set of music. It was Tommy James and the Shondells with Crystal Blue Persuasion. So this next one, let's hear from Sam Cooke. He comes to us originally from Clarksdale, Mississippi, which many say is ground zero for the blues. But this one here is a soulful song. This is A Change Is Gonna Come. And you're listening to the Think Danny Oldie radio show coming to you from Desert Sound Studios in Tucson, Arizona, Studio A. And this is KPYT, KPYU.

0: Right, this next song is Foolish Little Girl, but this one is not the version from the Shirelles, which I think is the version most people are familiar with. This one's from the Kittens. They recorded this one at Giant Records in Nashville, Tennessee. Let's check it out right here on the DJ Oldie Radio Show. This is KPYT, KPYU.
1: You broke his heart. You
0: broke
1: his heart. And made him cry. And he's been blue since then. Now he's found somebody new. And you want him back again.

find a guy that really blows your mind. And you just feel everything he does, like when he gives you that great big special hug. And that tender kiss. Girls, you know the kind. The kind that's in the wrong place at the wrong time. And it really turns you on. Well, I had a guy like that. Then that time passed to all of us. We had an argument. And like all, and I mean all of us girls, I said some pretty dumb things like get lost. I don't want to see you anymore. But he was cool. He just stood there looking so hurt. And he said, if that's the way you want it, and flip. And I just stood there looking dumb and let that man walk right out of my life. And I've been as evil as a wet hen ever since. I told myself I wasn't going to sweat it. But I did. Oh, he was inside me. In my thoughts. My dreams. Every place I went, I saw his face. And my friends, they knew. I know they knew. And then one evening I was standing at the bus stop and I heard a voice behind me say, hi, baby. Oh, I just fell all apart inside because I hadn't heard that voice in such a long time. I turned around and there he was. Looking good. Oh, I just can't tell you how good that man looked to me. As I stood there trying to maintain myself, he asked me if I had a few minutes. I really wanted to tell him that I had a lifetime, but I couldn't blow my fool. We stopped at a cozy little place. And I guess the shock of seeing him made me order a martini, because that's something that I've never done before. But I felt I needed something stronger than coffee to lean on. It was soft, and the lights were low, and that drink had started going to my head. He hadn't said anything about us, so I knew it was my move, and it had to be now. I could feel my nerve building. I couldn't let him go, not this time. Not this time. So I took his hand, looking straight into the eye.

0: 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All right, the first hour ended off with the 3 Degrees and their version of Maybe. You also heard from the Queen of the Gulf Coast, Barbara Lynn. This is The Things I Get. That's from 1968. She comes to us from Beaumont, Texas. The Kittens were in there with Foolish Little Girl. And we also heard from the Five Satins with their signature song, In the Still of the Night. That's from 1956. They come to us from New Haven, Connecticut. And in 2003, they were inducted into the Vocal Group Hall of Fame, which was located in Sharon, Pennsylvania. But that closed down back in like 2007, 2008, somewhere around there. And I spoke with the owner of that place a few months back. And he said he closed that down. He wants to relocate it in somewhere in L.A. So once that does happen, hopefully, I'll keep you guys updated with that. But if you want to reach out to me here at the Theo Danny Oldie radio show, you got 3 different ways. Instagram, Theo Danny Oldies. 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Or you can go old school and write me at 2004 East Irvington Road, PMB, number 75, Tucson, Arizona, 85714. And here on your Sunday Oldie Relasso program, start at 1 o'clock, it's Angel Baby with the Angel Baby Oldie Show. He comes to us from Riverside. And then from 3 to 5, it's Stella Cruz and her Magic Moments Oldie Show. She comes out of Casa Grande. And then it's everybody's favorite Truco Theo with the Theo Danny Oldie Radio Show from 5 to 7 p.m. If you've been listening to this radio station for the last 2 years, you might remember a DJ known as La Chicana with her show, Little Love and Oldies. She's coming back. La Chicana's coming back here on the station. And her show will be on right after mine from 7 p.m. to 9 p.m. Here Sunday on the station, it's going to be nonstop oldies from 1 p.m. all the way until 9 p.m. It's getting crazy. And I tell you what, I feel very confident with this lineup we have. And I will gladly put this radio station Sunday programming up against any station out there. To tell the truth, I really don't see who can compete with us on Sundays with oldies. I think we're building up something pretty powerful here on KPYT, KPYU. But tell you what, I'm going to take a break. I'll be back in a little bit. And we'll see you on the flip side.
1: 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This is Della Baby from Phoenix, Arizona. 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
9: 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Let's get it.
0: All right, thank you for everybody for cutting those drops there. If you like to cut a drop for the show, the only thing I ask is you drop your name, where you're listening from, and you just mention the name of the show, the Theo Danny Oldies Show, and then you can just send that over to me at TheoDannyOldies@gmail.com, and from there, I'll get you on air. Also, coming up after this first set of music, coming up after these first 6 songs, we're going to be hearing from Izzy Awakens, to see what progress she's making along with her music. And I was just thinking, the next time I have her on, I want to talk to her about just overall state of music, AI in music. There's a whole thing now of artists trying to steer away from using bridges in their songs now. And so just to see how she feels about all that, the old school way compared to the new school way, analog, digital. You know, get more in depth with the recording process for her. So I think that's where we'll go next time. Yeah, that's coming up in about 20 minutes or so. But here's Billy Stewart with Singing in the Park from 1965, right here on the Theo Danny Oldie Radio Show on KPYT, KPYU.

0: There's Toussaint's own Stan Devereaux with It's All Over Now from 1968. Recorded that one in San Francisco at Golden State Records. Stan Devereaux, he's the second artist today from Toussaint that we played. The first in hour number one. I think it was that first set in hour number one. Celia Marie. But before that, it was the hardest working man in show business, the godfather of soul, Mr. Dynamite, and Mr. Soul Brother Number One, James Brown, and the famous Flame with Try Me from 1958. The Montones gave us Book of Love, also from 58. They formed back in 1955, and they were all residents of the Baxter Terrence Housing Projects in Newark, New Jersey. Ruby and the Romantics gave us their version of Hey There, Lonely Boy. And actually, that's the original version. Eddie Holman's version of Hey There, Lonely Girl was a remake that was done in 1969, I believe it was, if I'm not mistaken. We also heard from Ralphie Pagan, Nikki With You from 1971. Ralphie passed away in Colombia after doing a promo tour out there, died under mysterious circumstances. No one really knows what happened, but some say the promoter didn't want to pay him after taking him out there, so who knows. And then that last set of music started off in Chicago with Billy Stewart sitting in the park. All right, we reached our interview with Izzy Awakens. Anyone out there interested in giving her a follow, checking out her music, seeing what you got's going on, you can check her out at Izzy Awakens. But let's get right into it, guys. All right, we got an update today with our artist from the LA area. We're going to hear about what's new in her, with her progress with her music. And she's also doing graphic design, I believe it is. So let's get some updates on her, see what you got going on. So Itzel, let us know what's new with you. What you got cracking now?
1: Well, right now, I'm honestly I'm learning right now. I'm actually learning how to read music. So I'm really excited for that. My piano teacher is teaching me how to read, write, and understand the music on a deeper level, and like just having the ear for it. So I think it's really cool, and like when I get home, I just start implementing the stuff that she's taught me. So I just been practicing my skills and just developing them. I also been writing a lot too, so that's one thing that I've definitely been in more in the flow, and I'm understanding my own flow, so it's cool.
0: Okay, when you said you learned how to read music, that was something you never did before?
1: Well, before, like a while back, like in middle school and high school, I kind of forgot how to read certain music. And then, well, I've never played piano before, so you have to learn like different keys. It's like the same, it looks the same, but it's like now you have to learn it from this specific instrument. So that's where I'm at right now.
0: Okay, that's pretty cool, because I don't know how to read music. I always wish I did, but I always heard once you learn how to read music, you can hear the instruments like in your head, like what's going on.
1: Yes, you really could.
0: Damn, that's crazy. I wish I knew how to do that. Okay, so how do you like the piano?
1: The piano, I've been wanting to learn piano since I can remember, probably like since I was six. So finally doing it is definitely making me super happy and excited, and like my heart is just opening, realizing that I'm just doing what I've always wanted to do.
0: Yeah, because I hear the piano is also very versatile. Once you learn the piano, all the other ones come pretty easy with that.
1: Yes, that's true too, because you could learn how to sing as well with the piano and just develop, since when you're producing, a lot of it's like keys and stuff, or chords, so you could, that's where like you could start using the techniques of piano when it comes to producing.
0: Okay, and so you're also doing graphic design, right?
1: Yes.
0: Okay, anything new with that?
1: So a month ago, I actually quit my job, the one that was bringing in the steady income, and I decided to take the leap of faith and quit so that I could go all in on my graphic designs. And a month later, I've kind of just been throwing myself out there, talking to people, doing designs for people for free. And just 2 days ago, I finally got my first paid, commission, my first paid job for graphic design. So it's a really big one. So I'm excited. I'm a little nervous, but I know that, you know, this is what I pray for. And now I just got to keep having the faith and, you know, open heart.
2: Yeah.
3: No, that's all good. That's big. That's going to help you a lot, you know, like with the help of, you know, your covers, your flyers, with, you know, everything with that.
1: Yes.
2: Yeah. So
1: that's exciting.
2: Yeah, it's awesome. So can you tell us about that paid gig you got with it?
1: The big gig? Well, this one's for, they're going to do like, it's like for the city of LA. They're doing like a swamp race, like at the, it's called Echo Park. So there's like these swans, the boats.
2: Yeah.
1: And they're going to be having races. So they want like, I had a Zoom meeting the other day and I was just asking all these specific questions of like what they want, the audience, target audience, colors, all that stuff. So it's basically like a community event where others could come and race and they earn a award of like $1,000 or $2,000 if they win. And then there's going to be vendors and just like a very community, fun activity to do.
2: Yeah.
1: Wellness. It's like based on wellness.
2: Nice. Okay,
1: yeah,
2: last time we spoke, you were going to an open mic. Anything new with those? Any new open mics or connects that you made with that?
1: Well, I did go to another open mic. That one, I learned that I definitely need to practice my breathing techniques because I was running out of breath when I was performing since I was trying to, compared to my first one, I was very steady, slow, a little nervous within myself. And this one, I was trying to be more engaged with the audience, so I was moving a lot. I lost my breath during the performance, so that's something that I've definitely been practicing.
2: Yeah.
1: Actually, I took in your advice, and I have been running and like, you know, rapping at the same time, and I do see the difference. I see the difference, so that actually works.
2: Yeah, no, yeah, you just need to build up that cardio.
1: Yeah.
2: Yeah, so, okay. So, what do you got planned next? What's your next move?
1: My next move so far is, I've been trying to find some girls, because there's a lot of boys and then, like, men in this type of, like, industry, and I want to build my community of, like, talented women and, you know, girls and surround myself by them. So that's been a challenge. I've been trying to go to these events and, you know, look for more women producers, singers, writers, or some girls just to hang out and, you know, be creative with.
2: Sure.
1: So this is my move. That's my next move so far, since I don't have the full skills yet. I could try to, you know, like, work with someone else. But it's been hard to find a woman, woman around
2: me. Yeah, no, I feel that. Yes. It's a male dominated industry.
1: Yeah, it really is. But I know there's women out there that are very creative.
2: Yeah, it's two people, a male and a female. I think they're called Indigenous Cats. I could be wrong on the name, but
1: sounds interesting.
2: Yeah, but they have a nice sound, real lyrical, and it's real conscious rap.
1: Oh, I'll definitely listen.
2: Yeah,
1: to them.
2: I could be wrong on the name, but I think it's Indigenous Cats. But I think they're from the IE area, if I remember right. I might be lying, so I don't know. But yeah. But okay. Anything new that you want to tell us that's going on before I let you go?
1: As for now, that's pretty much my next moves. And like I said, I'm kind of balancing a lot in my life. You know, we're young. Well, you know, I'm young in my 20s, trying to figure out a lot of stuff at the same time. So this is where I'm at. I'm pretty happy where I'm at. I've been very proud of myself for showing up constantly every day. So definitely. Yeah, that's just where I'm at right now.
2: Yeah, no, good for you, man. That's a big step to quit your job, especially at this time of, you know, things are hard for everybody right now. To quit your job, that's a big step.
1: So, yeah, it was a risk.
2: Yeah, no, congratulations on that.
1: Thank you.
2: So, fill us in the next couple of weeks. Let us know what's going on now. Well, with that, I should say. And we'll stay in touch. And if you need help with anything, you know, you got my number. You can always hit me up.
1: So much.
2: No, thank you. We'll talk to you soon.
1: Okay.
2: Okay. Bye.
1: Bye.
2: Bye-bye.

I'll always remember that the Sharptones from 1959, and the Sharptones, they're a mystery to me. I don't know where they're from. I really don't know much about them. So if anyone knows, please let me know. Before that, we heard from the Staple Singers, If You're Ready. That's from 1973. The flip side of that was a song called Love Comes in All Colors. That's a Stax release. Dee Dee Sharp gave us Be My Girl. And I know you guys caught that Duke of Earl vibe on that one. We had Laverne Baker in there with her oldest song of the day, Tweedledee from 1954. She was born Dolores Evans in Chicago, a Rock Hall inductee in 1991. The Dramatics gave us Be My Girl from 1976. They originally formed in Detroit, Michigan back in 1964. That one's off of the ABC label out of New York City. And speaking of New York City, I'm in talks with a radio station in New York to get my show syndicated over there. So fingers crossed on that one. Nothing's happened just yet, but right now we're still in the negotiating stages. So I'll keep you updated on that. The Lost Generation gave us The Sly, Slick, and the Wicked from 1970. They come to us from Chicago. And that last set of music there started off with The Students with I'm So Young. They come to us from Cincinnati. They formed back in 1957. I'm So Young, that song from 1958. All right, that wraps up the show for this week. Thank you. Go out to Izzy Awakens for being a part of it. And if you want to contact me, you can write me at 2004 East Irvington Road, PMB number 75, Tucson, Arizona, 85714. We're going to end it now with a group who recorded the album at Rahway State Prison back in 1970. These are the Escorts with Look Over Your Shoulder right here on the Theo Danny Oldie Radio Show on KPYT, KPYU. I'll see you guys next week. So until then, keep fighting the good fight and keep those oldies alive.

0: Ini mana nok lah, sukti tapan nokin. 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

Yeah.

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What's the matter? 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I'm with my homeboys, my task, my comrades. Back on the track, I'm moving and I'm. 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

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Hey, homie, I'm getting tired of you just getting on. Raza.

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I wonder if they let me make a statement to stop the hate and then erase the hatred. Cause it seems like people ain't acting right. 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

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Cause I'm making new friends. I'm trying to push forward. You trying to go back. Setting new trends. 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And now I guess I'm a cold cat. But you ain't no jack when I wasn't making no cash. And now I'm in it alone. But it should have still made it all on its own.

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And we don't care, we just follow nonsense. Ain't it common to say we from Compton? Dang, why everybody wanna be a bug? Talk about a gun, but they probably never seen one. But they swear up and down that they with it. But the worst crime they did was a curfew ticket. And now they with the business, I guess so. And if you wanna fit in, don't wanna let go. Life is all about fresh clothes. Who could rock the best shoes? Who could pull the next? Damn, and I know some hate it. Half of the population dressed like they're related. But he ain't make them, we climbing up the charts. So if you making changes, tell me where do I start? Yeah.

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You know what I'm saying? I did it for my mother, and all she did was told me what I wanted to hear so I could get away. But you know what I'm saying? It's cool because when I got away, I got to this booth. And that's why I'm rapping to all of you. I still see no changes to the top of where I'm aiming. Get to the top so you can watch me dangling. I'm so anxious not to be famous, to spread the message to how life is dangerous. I'm one of them soul survivor riders who provide advice to move.

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If you will, then appeal to what you will be. Cause all of these kids go eat. To sleep in the streets, you need G-O-D. 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Damn. 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

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Baby girl, and here I am. 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No other man. Cause they can't do you like I can. And they can't woo woo you like I can. Cause these other cats, baby, they just so-so. But I'm the man that you need and you know so. Just say the word, baby, we can roll now. Red carpet style, got the rug rolled down. 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God tell the world, can't keep it hush-hush. Say, boy, style, gon' make me blush. Smile on your face.

For the record, we never broke up. We just took a 14-year vacation.

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so I take care of I pay the price, I pray to God to watch over I. And in the mix is how I lose friends. How can I trust the old when they hating? Cause I'm making new friends. I'm trying to push forward, you trying to go back, setting new trends. You still trying to wear throwbacks. And now I guess I'm a cold cat, but you ain't no jack when I wasn't making no cash. And now I'm in it alone, but it's shit. I still made it all on his own.

anyone, but they swear up and down that they with it. But the worst crime they did was a curfew ticket. And now they with the business, I guess so. And you wanna fit in, don't wanna let go. Life is all about fresh clothes. Who could rock the best shoes? Who could pull the next? Damn, and I know some hate it. Half of the population dressed like they're related. But he ain't Nathan, we climbing up the charts. So if you making changes, tell me where do I start? Yeah.

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You know what I'm saying? 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But you know what I'm saying? It's cool because when I got away, I got to this booth. And that's why I'm rapping all of you.

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0: I do want to let you know that we do have our diabetes prevention program at the Tucson Indian Center, and it is Amber Labahi that runs that program. So she has Wellness Wednesdays that are weekly classes at the Indian Center for individuals and families looking to gain more knowledge and support around diabetes or to incorporate exercise and health lifestyles into their lives. 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To end our class, join us this Wednesday to practice mindfulness yoga and breathing techniques with our yoga instructor, Michelle Holler. 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
1: Yeah, and she got to go. 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Tell them don't waste my time. 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Waste my ruffling down my phone. Tell them don't waste my time.
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down for the ratchet. Them boy talking about trapping, boy probably still jacking. 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

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But y'all gotta talk a little harder than that. A little harder. 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

0: He's like a pound of heavy, running up, getting quick and nimble. 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

I got hells on my record. 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Keys open doors when the keys is albino. Now I knock on my door when my stars is a rhino. I've been fishing for a minute, for a minnow. Only I know that a pawn is a trade and a rookie for a castle like the witcher for a final play. A hookie for a tassel, spend a minute on the mind. Winds on my window. Ash on my skin when the record low temps for the wind blow. Only ride rhythm to the tardiest of tempos. Only ride shotgun when the car is a limo. Yeah, she ain't. I crowd surf in a cypher. Scuba in my shower, take a Uber to my neighbors. Used to pay the piper till Peter picked it better. Now the first thing you should tell is where the hell is all the paper. But memories keep coming back. All the nights that we used to laugh. Wanna know how I used to watch, how I used to watch.

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1: 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What?

Yeah, this album is dedicated to all the teachers that told me I never amount to nothing. To all the people that lived above the building that I was hustling from, that called the police on me when I was just trying to make some money to feed my daughter. And all of this at the end of the struggle, you know what I'm saying? It's all good, baby, baby. It was all a dream. I used to read Word Up magazine, salt and pepper and Heavy D up in the limousine, hanging pictures on my wall. Every Saturday, rap attack, Mr. Magic Mark.

always on.

yes. Good morning. Good morning. It is your Monday. Yes, and my Monday. So good morning to you. Hope you had a wonderful weekend. Hope you celebrated our recognition and you are well rested and being energized for the week. Yes, it's a new week. It is 9:13 a.m. as I speak. Good morning to you. It is September 21st, 2026. A beautiful day today. Yes, I have a beautiful shout out that I'm going to be doing later on. But I just wanted to say good morning, Jose. We are here again. I'm here to start the week with you. I will be here tomorrow and Wednesday from 9 to 11. So we are definitely headed for a good week. Yes, I hope we make it good and, you know, we catch up on whatever we need to catch up and we keep it going. Porque otra vez, back to reality, mi gente, back to reality. For those of you that work Monday through Friday, you had a three-day weekend. I know for some it didn't seem because they had to also be at the recognition. But, man, many, many wonderful compliments that I received from our recognition and how everybody was so nice and you know, but even though they said it was hot, it just they didn't want to leave. They wanted to look around and see, you know, everything. And so and then listen to the music y todo. So estaban bailando and bailando la cumbia del sol. Yeah, the cumbia de los yaquis, seguro que sí. So it was a nice weekend. It was beautiful. And I want to thank everybody who did sign the survey, who did, you know, participate with us and spinning the wheel and congratulate all the winners and, you know, everybody that stood there talking with us and keeping, you know, and letting us know what they like and also good compliments that we received. So I want to thank everybody for, man, for all your hospitality, for your kindness and your patience también. We had a line. KPYT had a line like nonstop all the way to the end. Hasta ya cuando estábamos packing también, they would come. Ya se acabó el spinning game. Yeah, it was so. And you know, our DJs, DJ Peaches, DJ Ness, Ramos estaba ahí también. And of course, we had Economic and Development that were there with us, Alexis and Julie también helping out. And you know, I'm so glad. It was a wonderful turnout. Also, Peaches' husband Tony was there, and even Uncle Jojo helped out there. Thank you, Uncle Jojo. And so it was wonderful. It was a great spot that we had. So it was nice, and I just wanted to say thanks, Trevor. Also, too, I know he did the map. So a lot of everybody, all the departments that participated and did their part, you know, it is greatly appreciated for sure of our community because, you know, they wanted to continue on. Well, let's get back on to the music. Aquí vamos a seguirle con David Mares. Good morning, Mr. We shall come back with the weather y más pláticas of Sunday night football. How about that? Yeah, I know, I'm not too happy, but hey, it is what it is. Good morning.

Oh, yes, some AJ there. And, of course, AB Quintanilla. Man, AB is really doing a scandalo out there, huh? Like, quiere más dinero. Yo me imagino que es el dinero that is just, maybe he's running out or he's not making enough. But, yeah, and they, trying to get Chris Bettis involved. And Chris Bettis just... No, hombre, no, don't get me involved. And his little court thingies there, filing, you know, against Suzette and todo eso que está pasando con ellos, all this dilemma. And, but you know that, I just feel like, gosh, you know, can't we all just get along, you know, like, but así es, yo creo, right, I guess, but he's just, feeling that he didn't get enough of what his credits, you know, supposedly that were supposed to go to him. And I do believe, you know, that he's done a good job with Selena and all her music. But like I said, you know, he's a good producer, he's a good director, and he writes music. He did awesome with Selena, man. He did music and wrote the music for her, and he did an amazing job. Pero tú sabes, pues ella ya no está aquí con nosotros, and, you know, and that's in the past, dude. You know, like, I mean, her music is still alive. Her music is still going. She's still going. She's, you know, had a lot of impact on a lot of the young generation now, you know, that the young generation want to be like her. They want to sing like her. You know, there's so many Selena impersonators, you know, that sing bien bonito y se miran como ella. And I'm like, you know, dude, you know, one of those girls, you know, and try to write music for them and so they can sing it, you know, and you can make your own and you can do your own thing, you know. So I think Suzette took a lot in along with her mom and her dad, and she stayed there, you know, helping them with everything that they, all the companies that they have, you know, all everything that they had to continue on. Suzette, I believe, took over it, you know, and she had to do what she had to do, the boutique y todo, que salió la música, and then, you know, people trying to make music off of Selena's products and everything, just, you know, so it just takes a lot, just, and then to add this on, dude, no, no, just be familia, you know, talk to each other and see what you can come up with, you know, or, Suzette, on the other hand, meet up halfway and, you know, que todo se complete, porque, pues, felicita la Selena, she's not here anymore, you know what I mean? It's like, you know, you're fighting over her music, over her credits, over everything, and it's just, like, not cool, you know, it's just not cool, and he's already, you know, put himself, in that spot in the music business where he's not getting a lot of attention, you know, but he came out with some music. He came out with some new music, which I think is really cool, and I believe he should stay with that. But también, you know, sabes, tiene problemas también el AD, so I just hope everything works out. I just hope everything works out, yeah. All right, so it is 86 degrees right now, mi gente, and it is 9:41 a.m., and it is Monday. We are beginning this Monday, I hope, with everybody bien. Bien saludos con todos our creators with you and giving you strength if you're feeling a little tired, weak, sick, que yo sé de fuerzas, and, or, you know, you're tired out from the recognition, soleado, all the ball players out there, tú sabes, que siguieron con el tournament también. Man, congratulations to the winners. I hear Guadalupe took some, and, you know, so aquí, pues, they still kept on going with the tournament, so that was pretty cool, and so congratulations to all of you that continued on, all the participants, todos los peloteros, peloteras ahí que estaban jugando en el sol. Man, kudos to you, because we did it. Seguro que sí. Yeah, and it's just all the bands that played for recognition, you know, out there in Guadalupe here, the DJs también, que, you know, kept it going, también the ones and twos,
and the MC, myself too, and the MC for right here recently on Saturday. Yes, everybody. So, man, it was, es mucho, pero todo sale bien con el favor de Dios, que todo fue bien, okay? So, yeah, now it's a new week. Now we have, what, October, Halloween, trick-or-treating. Yes, we have the trick-or-treating events now that are going to keep going. So, ahí va, se acaba uno. We go on to the next, right? Pues that's what keeps us going, gente. I know it's tiring, but you know what? Like I say, always take a little time to give yourself, re-energize yourself. Don't overdo it, you know, porque lo te hace stress out, and then you're yelling, and then you're like, ay, you're not doing it right, but they're doing it right. But yeah, I know how it is, gente. I know how it is. So, but yeah, take that little time to just re-energize yourself, okay? Don't stress yourself too much, and come together, you know, communicate. Communication is the key. Yes, call that person and tell them that, you know what, you forgot this. Oh, did you get this done? Remind them. That is just communication is the key. You're probably like, shut up, chaparita. Nombre, sí, es cierto, es cierto. El communication is muy importante. It's really important. Okay, so yes, it is 86 degrees right now. Mi gente, it's going to stay sunny for a while. The air quality is 25 and the wind is 6 miles per hour. Not too much wind, not too much wind, but un poquitino más que si tenemos poquito de wind, and that helped us over there, right? At the recognition, el little vientecito, the fans they had there, those work departments que hicieron su parte, muchísimas gracias. And okay, let's get back into the music. Aquí vamos con Stephanie Montiel. And I like this duet. I like this duet. It's really, really beautiful. Okay, aquí vamos. Hasta nunca. Okay, good morning.

Monday morning motivation, Monday morning Latino, tú sabes, we are mixing it up, Latino music, norteño, banda, and reggaeton, tejano, cumbias, yes, just to keep you going on this Monday morning. My goodness, it is already the 21st day of September 2026, and my goodness, man, let me tell you, we are doing it. We are doing it. Yes, today is a special day, and I will let you know why it's a special day today. But por el momentito, ahorita vamos a hablar de los games. Nomás le voy a dar los scores. It is what, the second week out of 18 weeks in the NFL football games. My goodness, wow. Do you guys already predict who's going to go into the Super Bowl? Yeah, if you don't predict, quién va a ganar. Porque you used to predict los Pittsburgh Steelers. I know, I shouldn't say nothing, man. We had a bad Sunday. It was not cool. It was not cool. That was a bad, bad loss. That, man, we got spanked for sure. Yep. Oh, my goodness. Pero así es. That's how it is. But, hey, if you're still a fan, you're still a fan. That is más mejor when win or lose, you know, you're still a fan, right? Seguro que sí. All right, so we had the Lions and the Bills, and that was actually, that was on September 17th, and that was, my goodness, that was a good game. That one was a good game. And they played really good on that one. I'm just like, oh my goodness, what? You know, that was a pretty close game right there. I bet you guys were like, what? You know, what's happening? Yep, that's how I was. I was like, what? ¿Qué pasó con eso, mi gente? Yeah, what happened there? You know, but hey, it is what it is. Así es, jugamos NFL football is back. And, you know, the season is here and everybody gets into it. Everybody takes out their jerseys. They start washing them, you know, and they start planchándolos. How many years have you had your jersey? How many years have you had your jersey? Can you say that you've had your jersey, you know, for 10 years, 15 years, 20, or when the, you know, NFL began, you know, ¿cuántos años han tenido sus jerseys? I would like to know. I would really like to know how many years, yeah. So, let's see here. Okay, so let's go back, and we were talking about the Bills when they played on September 13th, and the Texans. That was man, that was a crazy score, 36-31. Okay, and then the Pittsburghs did do really good on September 13th. Yes, we won the Falcons then from 13-20. So that was a good score. I like that one. Yes, and then the Bears jugaron también 59-37 with the Panthers. What? Right? What? Yes, but yeah, my Bears fans were pretty happy on that one, huh? All right, yeah, and then the Packers, the Cheeseheads, yeah, they didn't win the Vikings. Yeah, the Vikings took that one. Packers 22, and then the Vikings 39. Yep, and then the Dolphins, no ganaron esto. The Raiders won them. My son's a Raiders fan, so I was good on that one. 13-27, the Raiders got that one. And then también los Cardinals, cuando ellos fueron, they beat the Chargers. What? Yeah, all right, Birds, that's the way to do it. 26-14. And then the Commanders and the Eagles. Wow. All right, so the Commanders, yeah, I know. I don't like to say the Commanders either, mi gente, you know, but hey, así es, man. I know. But, yeah, so I prefer the old Commanders. I prefer the old Washington's logo there, you know, and their name from way back, you know. Yeah, so, órale, pues, aquí vamos con los Commanders, 22, and then the Eagles beat them, 24. Yeah, the Eagles flew right over them, huh? Yeah. All right, and then the Cowboys, oh, they lost that one to the Giants. Yes, 20-28. My son.

0: My niece are Cowboys, and my niece is a Giant fan. My son's a Cowboy fan, and you should have seen the family chat on that one. Yeah, all right. So then the Broncos took over. Oh, no, actually, they lost the Chiefs to the Chiefs, and that was 10-31. My goodness. All right, so let's get into the second week, which was yesterday. No, actually, Thursday, they played, the Lions played the Bills. The Bills took that one, too. Oh, the Bills, man. 31-41. Yeah, and then the Bengals, 20-6. Man, they beat the Texans. The Chihuahua. yep. I see us. Okay, so the Packers played again yesterday, and they beat the Jets. They beat the Jets on this one. Yeah, 20-17. And then the Saints, they actually beat the Ravens. Woohoo! I'm not a fan of the Ravens. 24-17. And then the Eagles, they beat the Titans. Yeah, 24-20. The Vikings beat the Bears 9-3. And then the Browns, they beat the Buccaneers. Yeah, they love the Buccaneers because when we were, my kids were kids, they said the Buccaneers. The Buccaneers are playing the Falcons. Okay, so, yeah, the Browns beat the Buccaneers from 23-19. Man, and this one I don't want to say. I don't want to say this one because, oh, we got spanked big time by the Patriots. Chihuahua, the Patriots, man, Chihuahua. Right, 3-20, Steelers and the Patriots, yeah. And then the Panthers and the Falcons. The Panthers beat the Falcons 34-3. Wow. I thought it was a bad game for us. 22-3, man, but it's 34. Well, even though it's still bad, it's still bad. All right, so the Raiders took it from the Chargers, 26-14. And then the Jaguars, man, they lost that one to the Broncos, 13-20. Y luego los Commanders otra vez perdieron to the Cowboys. Yeah, we had también on the group chat that one. My sister's Commander's fan. No, she says Redskins. No, it's Redskins, Washington. Pero sí. Órale pues. And then the Dolphins, they played, and the 49ers, and the 49ers took that one 13-35. And then the Seahawks beat the Cardinals. Man, Chihuahuas. 31-7. And then the Colts, they lost to the Chiefs 30-33. And today we have the Giants and the Rams. Yeah, today we have the Giants and the Rams. What? Oh my goodness. What do you guys think, man? You know, I mean, some of these players, I don't know. Let's just leave it at that with the scores, and we'll come back with more música, mi gente. Well, let's get into the music, and then we'll come back with my pláticas, okay? I got a lot to tell you. Yes, I do. Más y más. It is 10 o'clock, mi gente. Good morning to you. 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In El Paso Village, UMA Radio, the voice of the Paso Village tribe, with your flower in the desert, La Chaparita. Good morning to you on this morning show. Yes, let's go with the ID first and then música.
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Oh, yes, it is now 10:17 a.m., mi gente, and it is Monday. Yes, Monday motivation. Yes, with a mixture of música latina, reggaeton, norteño, tejano, bachata, and you name it, we have it here. Yes, tejano y conjunto. Así nomás tenemos, mi gente. I'm just mixing it up for you on this Monday. Seguro que sí, so I hope you are getting re-energized. Yes, and you know, so you can continue on your music. 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UM Radio, the voice of the Paso Village tribe, which is now in the desert, La Chaparita. Yes, taking it all the way to 11 o'clock de la mañana. Seguro que sí. And then we go to lunch. Yes, we'll be definitely going to lunch, right? Yeah, it's almost that time, or maybe you're having brunch right now. Como sea, but you're tuned in. Así me gusta, seguro que sí. And so after me, we will be having language and culture here today from 1 to 3 p.m. Yes, and with compadre Modesto and Irene and Jordan here, vamos a hablar, they're going to talk culture, they're going to talk the Yaqui UMN language to you, and also they are going to explain it to you in English para que entiendan, and then learn too for the ones that do understand the Yaqui language, and then for the ones that don't understand it and know the English part, you know, want to know exactly what they're talking about. So así es, siempre we make you understand, see, so that way you can continue on and tune in, and then you'll have Yaqui music, que si los sones también. So definitely tune in, keep it locked in, play it loud and proud right here at KPYT and KPYU, okay? And then later on we will be having Cristo Rey with Ana and Vince Valenzuela from 3 to 5, okay? So sometimes they may come, sometimes they may not meet them, but don't get discouraged. You know, sometimes things come up, así es, but hey, KPYT still stays on, we still keep keeping you entertained. It's 24/7 with the DJ goals when live DJs are not available. But yes, we still keep you going and entertaining aquí right here on 100.3 and 100.7 FM on your FM dial for you to see. And you can also tune in to us. Of course, you can stream us on KPYT StreamGuys1.com/live. And, you know, so you can keep on jamming with us for you to see. All right, a little bit of tribal 411 for you, mi gente. Keep in mind that the Bajita is going to be hiring. They're going to be opening pretty soon. Yes, the grand opening is scheduled for November. And in November, I don't know if you guys were out there, and I don't know if you went to El Paso to go see the lighting of the dome. I'm sure that was very, very beautiful. That was very beautiful. I do like to see it when I'm cruising down the freeway and I see it, and it is just like, it just makes me definitely real, real, real, real proud. Okay, so the next available hiring date for the new casino will be on Thursday, September 24th, 2026, from 12 p.m. to 3 p.m., and that will be at the Casino del Sol Ballroom C, okay, located at 5655 West Valencia Road. You may meet, greet, and get hired business casual attire, okay, so just a little nice, así es, límpiate los zapatitos, and planeme una planchar your pantalones. Remember, we used to do las líneas, los creases. Yeah, bien sharp. Okay, so then but keep in mind that the applicants must successfully pass a pre-employment and drug and alcohol screening, okay, and background investigation. Okay, so just keep that in mind. Again, it'll be for the 24th, Thursday the 24th, from 12 p.m. to 3 p.m. at the Casino del Sol, Ballroom C, 5655 West Valencia Road, okay? All right, and they are looking for Cook One, Restaurant Manager, HVAC Specialist, and IT Systems Administrator 1 and 2, okay? Just keep that in mind. Yes, yes, yes. Also, too, let's see here. okay, so...
This is saying that we are resuming regular hours today. Yes, yes, yes, today. Okay, so remember the tortilla contest date was changed, and it's going to be on Saturday, October 3rd. Yes, ya mero viene, from 4 p.m. to 7 p.m., and it's going to be located at the Cristo Rey Cultural Grounds, okay? And that's going to be in the Cristo Rey Cultural Kitchen. Yes, yes, yes. And, you know, you can definitely sign up, or you can call Michelle. Yes, you can call Michelle at 520-MICHELLE-BULE-ALVAREZ at 520-607-3590. That number again, 520-607-3590. And keep in mind that they are going to be looking for the taste, the texture, the roundness, the thickness, and the appearance, and the time frame as well, okay? So this is open to all young ladies and young men. I believe there is no age limit, I think. I believe she made it for the young and the older, okay? So just keep that in mind. But you may ask her, you know, just to make sure, okay? All right, so let's get back into the music. It is now 10:23 a.m., and we are jamming here on KPYT 100.3 and KPYT 100.7, which is Flower in the Desert, La Chaparita. Let's do this. A ver, aquí vamos con esta cancioncita. You know what? I'm going to go with a little bit of Bronco right here for you. Una más.

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A ver, Nachito. Dale, Nachito, dale.

I shall be here with you. So the language and culture will be here next Monday, mi gente. We just verified that, clarified that. And so muchísimas gracias, Irene, compadre Modesto, Jordan, thank you. So they will be here next Monday from 1 to 3 to do the language and culture with the Yaqui language. They will provide that for you here from 1 to 3, okay, here on KPYT 100.3 and KPYU 100.7, YOMA Radio, the voice of the Pastor Yaqui tribe. All right, mi gente, now I wanted to make this a special day for my sister and my brother-in-law. It is their anniversary, yes, 50-some years of being in love, yelling at each other and hugging each other and telling each other what to do. Yes, they have many years of mucho cariño, mucho amor. Thank you so much, sister and brother-in-law. You all deserve, yes, a wonderful, wonderful, happy blessing. Many, many more of happiness in your lives together. And congratulations to you. Gosh, I was upset when you took my sister, but, you know, when you married her, pero you know what? Yes, I love you both so very much. This is from all the family. This song reminds me of them because they were young teenagers, young adults when they began their love. And this song right here reminds me of them. I get so emotional. This is el amor de mi hermana. I love my sister so much. And you know what? She did a good choice with my brother-in-law, Robert Garcia. So I just want to say happy anniversary, Sister Teresa Munoz Garcia and Robert Garcia, Mr. and Mrs. Garcia here. I just want to say happy anniversary to you. We love you so much. And man, was your wedding. Let me tell you, mi gente, that wedding was a Yaqui traditional wedding. And I've never seen anything like that. But it was todo que así prendí que that's a Yaqui wedding. Con todo, mi gente, con todo. And, but it was beautiful. It was very beautiful. Toda la familia, they came together and they made this happen for them at my grandma's house. And they received the blessings of all of us. So happy anniversary, Mr. Robert and Teresa Garcia.

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with the rubber grips or shots. And if you with me, mama, pull your tie and whatnot. I'm from the school of the hard knocks. We must not let outsiders violate our plots. And my plot is sick of the world is split in 50-50. It's take the dough and stay real tricky. 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Baby, you know it's hell when I come through. The lifetime of Sean Carter and Fire 2.

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Rather that, I'm so for chicks wishing. They ain't have to strip and pay tuition. I see your vision, mama. I put my money on the long shots. All my bonus, that's born in clocks. No one will be on top, whether I perform or not. I went from lukewarm to hot. Sleeping on the tons and cots, the king size. 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

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Didn't really appreciate it till the second one came out. 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
1: Oh, I'm just kidding, cause if we unite, baby, I'll do you right.
0: Well, I hope you meant that mushy stuff you told Barry White, because I think I know you well enough to be understood.
1: Well, let's talk about sex, babe.
0: No, not that good.

Okay. Hello there. Hi, everybody. How you doing? We're thanking you for tuning in to the Three Story Spiritual Hour with your DJ host Vince and MIA Ana Belen. Ana Belen is still fighting her health issues, so please keep her in prayer. 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So, thank you for tuning in for another edition of our spiritual hour. I want to first foremost apologize to everyone, both I and Ana Belen, from the bottom of our hearts for missing the last few or couple radio shows. We were busy trying to take care of some things, being in tribal housing. We have to upkeep our home, so it took a lot for both of us, especially with Ana's hands and my back. So please bear with me. We are still going to be here every Monday and Wednesdays, 3 to 5. Just want to reassure everybody that we're still going to bring you inspirational, spiritual, uplifting music. That way you can brighten your day, and wherever you may be, in your home, your office, your car, outside in the backyard with Skippy, however you want to look at it, we are always going to be here praying for you and giving you all this fantastic music to uplift your heart and soul. Okay, so I just wanted to let you all know that. Okay, so I'll come back in a little while to bring you some more information, some more inspirational affirmation, and also just to chit chat with you all of you to let you know that how I am Ana Belen and actually the community's doing. So please bear with me and stay tuned. Here's some more great music for you. Oh, just an FYI, in case you're barely tuning in or you're new to listening to the spiritual part of our radio shows, all the music that we play in the beginning normally has to do with our prayers, especially those of us who are Catholic know that the main basic prayers like the Our Father, the Hail Mary, the I Believe, the Apostles' Creed, but kind of broke it down in song. So all of you are aware of it, but thank you for listening, and I'll be right back.

You know, sometimes I just sit and think. Think about where I was and where I am now. And I can't help but shake my head. Because if you only knew the mess I was in, you'd understand why I can't stop thanking Him. Do you know what God did for me?

Okay, you were listening to I'd Rather Have Jesus by Jim Reeves. Okay, and then before that, it's been I've Been Blessed by Danny Calhoun. These are all Christian singers. For those of you who don't know, we are a spiritual show these 2 hours. The Three Soleil Spiritual, to be correct. And it's your DJ host Vince and MIA Ana Belen. So, it is the bottom of the hour, 3:30. So, I don't know if you're at home, if you are in your office, in your car. Could be in your car. You could have gotten off early, or maybe it's your time to actually get ready to go home. Either way you look at it, we're here for you. We're here to provide some inspirational, uplifting music for you. We're hoping that by doing this, it will brighten your day a little, especially being a Monday, first day of the week. A lot of our tribal member employees are going back to their offices. They are busy getting ready for the week and providing services and work for the Pascoyaki tribe. Because you are listening to KPYT 100.3 Tucson, KPYU 100.7 Old Pascua, UMA Radio, the voice of the Pascoyaki tribe. And we're here to provide you information on the different departments and different activities that are going on. But I'll do that much later on in the show. For right now, I just wanted to put a little word in because we are an inspirational show and we should be giving you some affirmations. So, I wanted to leave this with you. Ana Belen, of course, gave me this info to pass on to you so that way it'll hopefully brighten your day. So, she looked this up. I guess it went on her, because she does do the thing on Facebook where she does all her prayers. She looks up inspirational things, religious things, things of the faith to kind of pass on to all those that are following her on Facebook. I myself look at all these different, I guess, different things that she comes across, which is really good. So, she felt maybe I should share this with you. She came across it from Turtle Lovers, Sea Turtle Lovers, because she likes the sea. She likes everything about the sea, seashells, stars, sea stars, especially turtles. So this one goes, keep watering yourself. And there's a cute little picture of a little sea turtle with a watering can over him. And he's, wow, there's even a little plant growing off his, off the top of his head. Okay. So, of course, that's a heart. So keep watering yourself with good thoughts, good people, patience, empathy, healing, hope, open mind, kind words, self-belief, acceptance, and love. So with that last one, who can't love one another? And it's like it says in the Bible, you want to love your neighbor as much as yourself as you would God. Okay, so that's important scripture to remember because it's in our commandments. It's in the Beatitudes. I mean, come on. Everybody has to love something or someone. And most likely we want to not only remember that we love God and Jesus, but also we got to love ourselves. All right. So let's go on because I do have, I came across these old notes in my notebook. I have two notebooks and I forgot the other one. But first of all, before I read these, and this is other names that God has given himself over the ages, but I want to thank and give a shout out to all our station employees that have been supporting us here at KPYT, especially all the ones that have come to help us in our day-to-day chores and keeping us going and broadcasting. A big shout out to all of them. I know this weekend, Saturday, recognition, they're probably wiped out and you know, tired, but yet they came in Monday morning to continue their work with the, for the tribe. All right. So let's give a big shout out to all our tribal employees, especially those helping us here at the radio station. And also a big shout out to all our DJs.
We want to remember all of them for their great volunteer work in doing their radio shows. Chaparita, DJ Chaparita, DJ Peaches, DJ Joey Mixmaster, DJ Mr. Threes and Telmo Frias. Vince, DJ Vince, and DJ Anabayan. Who else are we missing? Let's see. As far as I know, that's as far as I can remember. Let me look at the lineup here. Okay, so we have DJ Peaches, DJ Chaparita, let's see, DJ Joey Mixmaster Lopez, and Ainana. Ooh, I guess that's it. So anyways, we want to give a shout out to all those DJ volunteers in helping all of us here do this, well, doing their shows mostly to provide music and great entertainment for our tribal community, whether it be here in New Pasco or out in Old Pasco. Even South Tucson and wherever this signal goes through, even people that are out of state, like in California or over there in Texas, wherever they may be, we are trying to provide as best a show as possible so that way, you know, we can bring all the latest news and information from the Pasco Yaqui tribe. So keeping that in mind, we'll go ahead and go back to some more music. I'll be back later on to give you some more, maybe some more affirmations and also some more information. But don't forget, later on I will be coming back on to give you the information, or I guess you can say the things that God wants you to remember him by, the different names and what they mean. So with that being said, let's continue with some more music right here at KPYT 100.3, KPYU 100.4, Wemmery.

this right now. Breathe. 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

all. 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The Lord is with me. Tonight.

secret that Jesus is in my heart. I've been sent to know the state.

Okay, so it's almost the top of the hour, 4 o'clock. I don't know how many are getting ready to go home. 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The Wema Radio, the voice of the Fosbo Yakutat. Okay, so I don't know how many of you that are listening remember the fathers that were here long ago, well, years ago. Father Abram, for one, but Father Daniel McLaughlin. He was the pastor of St. Kateri Tekuita. Well, before it was called Blessed Kateri Tekuita Parish, which we are a part of here at Misore. Now, Father Dan was the pastor in charge of all of us, all the churches here in the communities. But more importantly, Father Abram Dono was the vicar right under him. And as many of you remember, he was a very down-to-earth priest. And he was always willing to listen to whatever you had to say. He was a very, very good individual, especially being a very good spiritual director for a lot of us who were working with the church, who were evangelizing and getting things out there for everybody to know about the Christian Catholic faith. But most importantly, a lot of us remember him as the singing priest. Because if you went to Sunday Mass, you would listen to him. He would not, right when he was going to do his homily, either before or after, and most times it was after, he would sing a little song, you know? And it was important because this is what he did at every Sunday Mass. And it was very uplifting. This was one of the songs that he used to sing called Happiness Is. I and Anna Belen were fortunate to get a couple of CDs from him. He would give it to us and said, here, enjoy. There was another one we had that was a Christmas CD. I think I have it in my files. I'm hoping to get it out in time for the Christmas holidays. But just an FYI, he did sing a lot of different songs. So I'm going to play like four of them out of the albums he gave us, okay? So I want you all to kind of reminisce about Father Abram. He was a great, great father and priest. But most importantly, he was a very down-to-earth man. And this individual, I think, has been blessed by Father God in terms of being able to relate to a lot of our people. So I wanted to give a shout out to him, also to play some of his music. Okay? So that being said, let's continue on with some more great music, inspirational music especially, and I'll be back a little later.

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The light of hope, the light of faith.

fountain. 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I've got joy like the fountain in my soul. I've got joy like the fountain. I've got joy like the fountain. I've got joy like the fountain in my soul. I've got love like an ocean. I've got love like an ocean.

Okay, so that was El Pescador. Don't ask me which artist it is. I couldn't tell you if I remembered. Anyways, I wanted to tune back in for to do some announcements, some PSAs for Here for the Tribe. So those of you who are listening, this first one is the chair exercise with Pete. Now, some of you, like me, are getting kind of that little spare tire around the middle. Mine is probably about the size of a 10-speed tube, but hey, you know, that's the way it is. I know some people are a little larger, but that's a good way to try and work some of that off by doing this chair exercise with Pete. So you experience a 30-minute low-impact, heart-pumping chair exercise session made for everyone at any fitness level. And this is on Tuesday and Thursday. Class time is at 10 a.m. at the Wellness Center on 5305 West Kai Authority at the aerobics room. And if you want more information, you can contact Pete Acuna at 520-879-6274. And the next announcement is for the Women Harvest. Now, I don't know about you, but I enjoy the fruits and vegetables we receive from this program. Hey, you know, we all need to live a little bit healthier, and eating better is a good way for us to shoot for that healthy body. So honoring our bodies and spirit for future generations. Are you interested in creating a healthier kitchen for yourself and your family? Do you have a family history of diabetes, obesity, or heart disease? Do you have access to fresh vegetables and fruits? If so, fill out a QR code survey, which we can't show you, or you can contact them to see how you qualify for their program. They will provide free, fresh vegetables and fruits and traditional foods. They will also offer free culinary demonstrations, workshops, and recipes to share with your family. So, those of you who are asking, it is at 4567 West Tepecusin Road here in New Pasco. And you can contact them at 520-697-3294. All right? So that'd be a good way to start your better eating habits. The next announcement of PSA we have is QPR Institute. Learn how to save a life. Online and in-person training. What is QPR? Question, persuade, and refer. The three steps to save a life. QPR is a suicide prevention training that teaches anyone how to recognize the warning signs of suicide and how to question someone about potential suicidal thoughts, persuade them to seek help, and refer them to professional care. Okay, so how to join? You can actually call them at the following number, or contact the We Embrace Life Suicide Prevention Program. So if you would like more information, contact the We Embrace Life Suicide Prevention Program. And the non-crisis support line is 520-883-5030. Okay, again, 520-883-5030. And trust me, this is a good program to have under your belt, because you never know when you might need it, and God forbid that you ever have to use it. Okay? So the next one is Guided Pathways, Empowering Healthy Choices. What is Guided Pathways? A proven program that helps prevent and reduce substance abuse. It provides short, age-appropriate talks with their youth, ages 12 to 21, to discuss the risks of substance abuse, motivate healthy habits, and connect to support when needed. How it works? Well, go with the screening, a simple brief questions to check in on your health and well-being, brief intervention, a one-on-one conversation with a trained adult who listens, educates, and offers support, not judgment. And referral to services if needed,
connection to additional support that fits the person's needs. Why it matters. Supports early identification of risky behaviors before they escalate. And it connects you 12 through 21 to timely support. So if you want more information, you can contact Hector Mata at 520-838-7046. Again, 520-838-7046. Okay, and then as those of you who have been listening or our listeners that have followed us from the last few years, I don't know how many of you remember that we were announcing for Santa Maria Mission School. I know out here in the New Pasco Reservation, there are families that do have their children attending this school because they do come pick them up. And it's a good parochial lifestyle for an education for your children, especially if you want them to receive their sacraments or prepare for it. So we were invited at the second annual Roadrunners School and Community Fair. Okay, and the activities are at this event, program information and resources, family-friendly activities, opportunities to connect and with educators and community leaders. There will be music and dancing. Well, they'll provide the music, you provide the dancing, unless they're going to have dancers there. And a welcoming space to learn, explore, and grow together. Okay, so it's open to all families and community members. And so according to their motto is run toward learning and learning, health, and community. And this is on Saturday, November 21st at 9 a.m. Okay, and they also are providing registration for the Santa Vera School for the Head Start kinder through third grade. And it's all registration that's open. That's necessarily mean you have to live at Santa Vera. We actually have families, like I said, living here in New Pasco. So it's a good way to get a good parochial education for them. Okay? So it's the Santa Vera, it's going to be at the Santa Vera Community Building there, right in the area. I don't know how many of you remember the Rock House or the dance floor. It's right across the street, and the address is 2018 West Santa Vera Road. Okay? So it's open to everybody. It's a ways away. It's like 2 months away, but still, November 21st will be here before you know it. Be time for Thanksgiving. But we don't want to forget Halloween. So yes, this is a good event if you want to get some information on education. All right. So that being said, we're going to return back to a couple more songs, and I'll come back out for a shout out. So thank you for listening to KPYT 100.3 Tucson, KPYU 100.7 El Paso, UMA Radio, the voice of the Pasco Yaqui tribe. So let's bring you some more music and enjoy.

Okay, so it's almost the top of the hour, another 10 more minutes. I wanted to give a shout out to all the birthdays of the month. Okay, so since we were missing last week, we missed our godson, Tomas Jaimes. He is named after my father-in-law. Actually, I have different middle names, but close enough. Anyways, I wanted to give a shout out, late birthday shout out for him. Also for my father-in-law who is in heaven. His birthday is tomorrow. Ana Belen chose a few songs to play in his honor. Also because she dearly loves her father and misses him a lot. Both him and her mother, Virginia Jaimes. Yeah, she passed away some years ago, back in, I think it was 2010, 2009. So it's been a while. But her dad just recently passed a few years ago. And she wanted to honor him today for tomorrow's birthday. He would have been probably in his 90s. I'm not sure. I can't do the math right now because I'm busy talking to you. But he would have been something like 96. If I'm not mistaken. Anyways, we're just going to play some songs, not just for him, but also for all the other birthdays in September. That includes anybody who's celebrating not just a birthday, but also a celebration, even a marriage celebration. Ours is coming up. It's going to be at the end of the month. So we're going to do a shout out. As a matter of fact, it's going to be on Wednesday, the 30th. So we'll do a shout out for that. But for right now, all the ones that are celebrating either a marriage or some type of celebration, hey, you know what? We're thinking of you, and we're playing music in celebration for that. Not just my father-in-law, Tomas Jaimes, who is in heaven, and it's Tomas Nocomea Jaimes. He's the head of the house, man of the house, or man of the family. So we just want to give a shout-out and play these next few songs for him in his honor and all the other birthday celebrants, okay? So before I finish, I wanted to thank all you listeners who are tuned in to or listening to the Tres Reyes Spiritual Hour here at KPYT 100.3 Tucson, KPYU 100.7 Old Pascua, UMA Radio, the voice of the Pascua Yaqui tribe. And so here we go with these fabulous uplifting songs.